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0: 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We go to Birmingham. 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
1: Hi, it's Clementine Whitaker. Please play Gracie Abrams. I love that song and I haven't heard it in forever.
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Hey, what up? It's Shelly Rome. 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I could be

ain't got drive, I don't need a car. Money really all that we fiending for. 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
1: Seacrest with you in Hollywood, ready to count down the 40 hottest songs on the last weekend of July. And today on the show, checking in with Kevin Jonas, got Niall Horan on the rise with a hit from his new album, Dinner Party. Right now, number 40. Let's do it. Why wait? Jason Derulo, Sexy For Me. Jason.

1840, that's 17 from One Republic. Seacrest with you. Now, Kevin Jonas, brothers Nick and Joe both have released solo albums in the past, but it wasn't until last year that he launched a solo career of his own. Talking about Kevin, he just unveiled his second single titled Little Things. Here's a taste. Hey,

Wild 95.5. Cardi B adding fuel to the rumors that she's got herself a new boyfriend. I'll tell you what she did and who it is. That's coming up next.

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1: 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It's the Fred Show. We'll see you then. 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

95.5, the Palm Beach's number one hit music station. Remember a couple years ago, there was a rumor going around that Britney Spears is a clone? The rumor is back, and one of her sons actually breaking his silence on what he thinks about it. Yeah, it's a whole thing. We'll break it all down. It's coming up next.

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0: Wild 95.5. We're going to go back in time really quick. It's 2024. Kristen Cavallari on her podcast has just claimed that Britney Spears is actually a clone and not herself. Well, those rumors are making a comeback, and Britney's son, Jaden James, is shutting them down. He's like, guys, this is actually ridiculous. So during a TikTok live stream, he laughed off the rumor and he's like, bro, you can literally go look at her page and see her right now. He's like, do not believe everything that you see online. He said the conspiracy shows how quickly misinformation spreads, and like, people just believe whatever they see viral on the internet without actually doing any research first. Like I said, this all started Kristen Cavallari 2024 claiming Britney is a clone. I just think Britney needs a hug. I think she needs some guidance, a little help, but I don't necessarily think that she's a clone. Like, there was another rumor a year or two ago that she was being held hostage. I don't know. Something's going on with Britney. I don't know that she's a hostage. I don't know that she's a clone, but I just want our girl to get the help she needs. That's all. That is all.
1: All right, class, tell me about your weekend. 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

0: 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Mackenzie, girly, you went on a date last night, and what did the guy do?
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Wild 95.5, the Palm Beach's number one hit music station. I am a very frequent traveler, and I have to say I agree with everything on this list. I have the list of airplane habits that annoy passengers the most, and I'm about to get on a rant. We'll chat. It's coming up in just a few songs.

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1: 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The Fred Show is back on Monday. $2,000 with Showbiz Shelley in the showdown. If you can beat our pop culture expert in five questions, you get paid. Waiting by the phone is brand new Why Did Somebody Get Ghosted, Kiki scored on Monday, and more. It's the Fred Show. We'll see you then. Have the best weekend.

0: Wild 95.5, the Palm Beach's number one hit music station. I don't know who I need to talk to, but Ariana Grande needs to be an EGOT. If you don't know what an EGOT is, Emmy, Grammy, Oscar, Tony. You win all four awards. And Ariana Grande a step closer because she is now officially an Emmy nominee. So she scored the first ever nomination after NBC actually updated her credit on Wicked One Wonderful Night. And they have now listed her as a principal performer. So this credit change, it actually makes Ariana eligible for the Outstanding Variety Special category. And not gonna lie, it is a really stacked category. I mean, she's going to be up against Taylor Swift's Eras Tour Disney Plus docuseries and Bad Bunny's Super Bowl halftime show. Imagine being the judge of that category, just being like, okay, so I got Taylor Swift, Bad Bunny, and Ariana Grande. Like, who wins? Who wins? That is going to be so hard. But the Emmy Awards going to be live on NBC and Peacock September 14th. I will be there. Not literally there. I'll be like watching on my TV with my popcorn. I wish I was going to be there. But I'm going to be ready. I'm supporting all three. I don't even know who's going to win. It's going to be great.
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0: 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Hey, Alexis. Okay, girly, what do you think is the hottest skill a guy can have?
1: I think that a guy that can build things with his hands is, like, the hottest thing ever.
0: Ooh, you want a handyman. Okay, girly. I see you. I

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New music on the way from Dua Lipa. Well, fans seem to think so, and I'll tell you why. It's coming up in just a few.

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1: 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If you can beat our pop culture expert in 5 questions, you get paid. Waiting by the phone is brand new Why Did Somebody Get Ghosted, Kiki's Court on Monday, and more. It's the Fred Show. We'll see you then. Have the best weekend.

Wild 95.5. I got a question for you. What do Alex Earl and Kim Kardashian now have in common? Think about it, because I'm going to tell you the answer. It's coming up next.

The Palm Beach's number one hit music station, Wild 95.5. Suddenly, I feel like I'm the host of a game show. Like, I kind of love it, though. Okay, so what do Kim Kardashian and Alex Earl now have in common? The answer, what is a Formula One boyfriend? Yeah, looks like Alex Earl and current Formula One world champion Lando Norris have a little romance budding. So I guess they're just getting to know each other, but an insider says it's too early to call.

0: them a couple officially. I'm going to go ahead and call them a couple because I think they're really cute together. But they've been on several dates, mostly in group settings, and they're just genuinely interested in seeing where things go. Now, these rumors first started after they were seen together hanging out in a group after the Monaco Grand Prix, and Jake Shane was there. The whole thing is just wild. Like, I love the group that they were hanging out with. But the latest outing, the two of them were seen leaving the same private members-only club in London. Now, according to the source, Alex and Lando are still talking. They plan to spend more time together, and they're just taking it one step at a time, which I think is smart. Neither Alex or Lando have publicly commented on the relationship. However, if this is actually happening, Alex and Kim will both be part of the elite group of Formula One wags. And let me tell you, this is a legendary group. They are beautiful. They are smart. They are businesswomen. Definitely not a bad club to be a part of whatsoever.
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I'll tell you what she wants to do. That's coming up.

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1: 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It's the Fred Show. 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
1: Get a pen, get a piece of paper, open the Notes app, because Mother is speaking. Hailey Bieber revealing her wellness routine, and I'll tell you what she gets up to. It's coming up in just a few.

0: Wild 95.5. Hailey Bieber is queen. She is mother. She is everything. And now she is revealing her postpartum workout routine, or her wellness routine, I should say. So she's actually traded her usual Pilates heavy workouts for strength training and heavy lifting, which I have to say, before I even knew this, that's a switch I just made too. And I really do love it. But she just shared videos from the gym on her Insta stories. And she's like, yeah, lifting weights has definitely been her go-to since becoming a mom and welcoming baby Jack Blues. And I guess Pilates used to be her favorite workout, but she's feeling it's a little bit of a fad now, and she feels like there's not a lot of trainers that really prioritize form, which, if you've done Pilates, you know that is so important. But another big change, I'm shocked about this. A lot of people in LA are on the matcha trend, and I'm just like, I don't know. I can do matcha. I don't really like matcha. I don't know that anybody actually likes matcha, but Haley's like, yeah, I'm definitely becoming more of a coffee person. And one wellness habit that she is not giving up, her lymphatic drainage massages. She's like, they are one of the most underrated practices for reducing water retention and supporting your overall health. So girl, lift the weights, drink the coffee, get the lymphatic drainage massage. Hailey Bieber said so, and that is a good enough reason for me.
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The Palm Beach's number one hit music station, Wild 95.5. Seriously, I am so obsessed with this girl. She is having her moment, and I am loving it. Olivia Dean, So Easy.

Wild 95.5, the Palm Beach's number one hit music station. Jason Kelce revealing the thing that Travis Kelce surprised Taylor Swift with on their wedding date. I can't decide if it's cute or cringy, but you can help me. We'll go through it coming up next.

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1: I really can't decide if I think this is really cute or really cringy. 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I'm not totally sold. But Jason Kelce revealing that his little brother Travis actually surprised Taylor Swift on their wedding day by performing a song. And I'm just like, oh my God, you had so many legendary performers at this wedding. You are marrying Taylor Swift, like the artist of a generation. And you decided to sing. Ugh, I don't know. I mean, Jason did say that Travis can carry a tune, but I don't know that I'm really sold. I mean, Madison Square Garden, you got 1,100 people there. It's turned into a magical fairy garden. And you just whip out a song. We don't know what song, by the way. 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But I also heard a rumor that Taylor decided to sing during their vows. And that I'm also not sold on. I don't know if I love that either. But maybe it's me. Again, on the fence, I'm like between cute and

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The Palm Beach's number one hit music station, Wild 95.5. Olivia Rodrigo has got herself a new boyfriend, and it looks like she got herself a finance bro.

0: Wild 95.5, the Palm Beach's number one hit music station. Olivia Rodrigo out here looking for a man in finance. I don't know if he's 6'5". He definitely doesn't have blue eyes. But he's got a very impressive resume. So it looks like she is in a relationship with Julian Kroonenbergs. They've been seen around Brooklyn a few times together, and they were just seen traveling from Iceland to New York. But he's a Brown University graduate, studied applied mathematics and computer science. He currently works at HG Capital as a private equity professional. Now, that's not all. He also played for the U.S. men's national field hockey team, and he speaks three languages, English, French, and Dutch, which I feel like, all right, I feel like you hear French a lot, Spanish, Dutch, interesting, and also very impressive. I really like that. But neither Olivia or Julian have commented on the relationship, but I mean, we've been seeing them together. They look very cute. You go, Olivia. You get that finance boy. I love it.
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0: 95.5. Big shout out to Mike. He's on his way into work. Mike, where do you work?
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1: 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It's the Fred Show. 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Have the best weekend.

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1: 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It's the Fred Show. We'll see you then. Have the best weekend.

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1: Got Sydney on with us. I know this sounds weird, but is your boss an alien?
2: I mean, I would like to think so, because the stuff that he says is alien to me.
0: Oh.
1: Well,
0: it's
1: funny you say that. One in three people actually think there's aliens living amongst us, and many suspect that their boss is actually from outer space.
0: What?
2: Oh, my gosh.
1: 37% of people believe that they're here on Earth and that their bosses may be from another planet.
0: I don't believe this.
3: What? You don't think our boss is from outer space? I can see it. For sure. He's very mysterious. He's always traveling. Sometimes he's not here.
0: If Gianna's not on the show tomorrow,
3: we'll
0: know why.
1: Exactly. She called her boss an alien.

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1: 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It's the Fred Show. We'll see you then. Have the best weekend.

0: outside the Palm Beach's number one hit music station. It's Mikey V with my big bro, Frankie V, and our bestie, Gianna.
1: And inside group chat tonight, we've been getting advice for Anonymous because him and his girlfriend found out that they were expecting a little baby. Yep. And the girlfriend said, actually, I cheated on you, so I don't even know if this is your kid.
0: So obviously, they get a DNA test. And, well, he is the father.
1: Mm-hmm.
0: Nevertheless, does he still stay with this girl after just finding out that she cheated? Becca, you're inside group chat. What are you thinking?
2: He said that he cheated in the past, right?
0: Yes, mm-hmm. Yes, he has. Yep.
2: Well, then, hell yes, extend the same courtesy to her. It's his baby, number one.
0: Yeah,
2: she
0: sure.
2: came clean to him, and he mm-hmm. said that he's cheated in the past. He mm-hmm. thought that he was deserving of that, so why wouldn't he do the same for her?
0: So you're mm-hmm. saying even though you guys are going through all this, get back together, have the child, and then start a relationship and start a family?
2: Yeah. That's what they both want, and it seems like that is what they both want. Why make yourselves miserable if you both want the same thing and you feel like you can forgive each other? That seems so silly.
3: So all these years of being told two wrongs don't make a right was just proven incorrect.
1: Yeah, what the heck? How did we get here?
0: Oh, man. I will continue the conversation. Definitely curious your thoughts. We'll get your advice on over to Anonymous. DM us on Instagram @VBrosOnAir.

0: 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It's Mikey V with my big bro, Frankie V, and our bestie, Gianna.
1: It doesn't even sound real, what I'm about to say, but it's the last Sunday in July. Where is summer going? Where is this year going? No matter what, we always appreciate you hanging out with us.

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1: What's going on with the cyclospora, this poop parasite? Can you eat lettuce? Can you not? How are you supposed to eat vegetables right now? We'll talk about this next.

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1: 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It's the Fred Show. We'll see you then. Have the best weekend.

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1: We always love spreading those positive vibes with you every single night.
0: Nikki, why are you smiling?
2: Actually, my mom and I have been in a prolonged fight for about a month, and we finally got on the phone and kind of like hashed it out. So
3: love that.
1: I understand that.
0: Well done.
2: Yeah, exactly.
1: Remember when I was fighting with my dad for like 2 months and you guys put him live on the air? Yep. Something made me apologize to him. That's how we got over it. So at least you got to do it in private.
0: Yeah, if you and your mom get another fight, give us a call. Put you guys on air together. But hey, thank your phone's positive.

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1: 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Tomorrow, if you're going back to work or maybe have to drop the kids off at school, we're going to tell you exactly how to deal with the road rage we know you have. 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